0: is she's on her phone recording the docuseries.
1: And then she pans and she does a slow-mo.
0: In the car.
1: And she turns the head very slowly.
2: She a director. I like
1: listen,
2: it.
1: And she narrates it at the same damn time.
2: Fire.
0: Just how CeCe talks, she's narrating just like that.
1: She's like, you know, I'm just trying to go feed the college students.
2: Wow. Okay.
1: This is what Tokyo Tony does.
2: That's a whole bag right there with ASMR.
1: Tia Kemp was allegedly hating. I had to put allegedly because I'm not trying to get involved in they mess. I'm just trying to see the. I just want to hear the tea, not be a part of it.
0: It's hot though. The tea is hot. Honey.
1: It's piping hot. Hey, can you put a clip on the afternoon ride?
0: Absolutely.
1: Okay, so for you guys that are listening, you're like, what the hell is CeCe and Deasia talking about? You go at the afternoon ride. You should be following us anyways. But at the afternoon ride on Instagram, we're gonna play a clip. Put the clip that you showed me, Deasia, so Cater Nation can see the exact clip. And y'all tell me if you would watch this weekly series, because I'm not going to lie, I would.
2: I need a new show. I'm tapping in.
1: I would. This is hilarious. I'm telling you right now.
0: Sending it to you too, Vital.
2: Definitely.
1: I'll tell you something, though. There ain't nothing funny about his mix because my DJ don't play. Let's get back into it. Come on. It's 935K to go. DJ Vital.

0: live, Katie.
1: That's right.
0: Hey, listen, a couple things are going on right now, so I wanted to update you.
1: Okay.
0: So, I don't know. Soulja Boy's teasing us right now.
1: Soulja Boy.
0: Soulja Boy, tell him.
1: The first.
0: So he said that he's teasing a possibility that he might run for president in 2028.
1: Oh, is he serious this time, though?
0: I don't know. He outlined some interests, including economic opportunity.
1: Okay.
0: He was talking about criminal justice reform, education, artificial intelligence, AI, which everybody is talking about.
1: Definitely.
0: And he described it as a new chapter, a bigger vision. He hasn't officially announced his candidacy, but I don't know.
1: Because I remember a couple years back, he was like, I'm going to run for president, blah,
0: right?
1: blah, blah.
0: Well, he says he's exploring a future in public service.
1: Sounds crazy.
0: Would you vote for him, though?
1: probably not. I ain't gonna lie. Shout out to Soulja Boy, though.
0: Soulja Boy, tell him. Tell him. Okay.
1: You know?
0: Hey, okay, so what about this one? So you wouldn't vote for Soulja Boy, so Vital said no. But what about this? Would you do this? So an underground In-N-Out delivery market is growing across Southern California. So independent drivers are charging customers to bring their burgers and fries to their house. They're charging like up to $50 in delivery.
1: Where do I sign up, buddy?
0: Because, you know, In-N-Out does not do DoorDash, Grubhub, Uber, nothing, right?
1: Yeah, as they shouldn't, yeah.
0: Well, the thing is this, is apparently they don't do it because they want to focus on the freshness.
1: There you go.
0: And their in-person service, right?
1: Indeed.
0: And so, and to be honest with you, like, those fries are like good for 5 minutes and then after that they're still.
1: I feel you.
0: You know what I mean? You gotta eat it right out there, you know what I mean? Right when you get it.
1: You can't even make it to the crib.
0: But one person reported that they did do it and they paid a deposit through Zelle. They never got their food back.
1: Oh, so they out here scamming food.
0: But listen, it's a black market. What'd you expect?
1: You know, you just kind of, you know, rolling the dice.
0: You rolling the dice with that one.
1: In-N-Out is that good, though. You might roll the dice.
0: You know what? Speaking of rolling the dice, that was a great, great segue. Because on Thursday, October 22nd, we're giving 5 lucky players the chance to roll the dice for their chance at $100,000.
1: That's big money, bro.
0: $100,000. Do I tell you that the afternoon, we don't play. The afternoon ride does not play.
1: At all.
0: Don't play with us, because we're going to play back.
1: For sure.
0: And we got some Fetty up for that ass.
1: That's right.
0: So, come through Hollywood Park Casino Thursday, October 22nd from 7 to 9. We're going to give 5 lucky players a chance to roll the dice for five. Sorry, dude, don't let me say that. That's $500,000. $100,000.
1: There we go. Little honey.
0: Little honey ain't never hurt nobody.
1: Life changing.
0: It could be.
1: Get you in the right position, for sure.
0: It could take, you know what I mean, some bills off your back, let you breathe a little bit. Because sometimes we just feel like those bills be piling up and we just feel like we can't breathe.
1: Definitely.
0: Ooh, I understand that feeling. So go to my Instagram, @IamCCValencia, @IamCCValencia. I made it super easy for you. All you got to do is go to my Instagram, push that follow button too if you're not following, by the way.
1: Indeed.
0: But click the link in the bio and RSVP just like that. Just like that, RSVP, super easy, and $100,000 could be in their pocket, Vital.
1: Come on, bro.
0: Listen,
1: a lot of money.
0: If you're listening right now and you remember this time, what's the date? Hold on. It is 5/23. What's the date today? The 12th?
1: 12th, yep.
0: And you're listening to this and you win, kick us down with something.
1: A little something.
0: Little coffee will never hurt nobody.
1: A little Korean barbecue, yeah. It'd be fun.
0: Spin it back one time. Let's go. Man, we missed you on Friday.
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3: 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Traffic will be detoured between Interstates 110 and 710 primarily and State Routes 103. If you're traveling from the broader region towards San Pedro or Long Beach, use alternative freeway routes to avoid congestion. Watch out for traffic control officers at intersections throughout the project area. 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
1: What's poppin'?
0: So you played MC Hammer, Turn This Mother Out.
1: Okay, yeah.
0: I could have sworn I must have ran next door to Power 106 and screamed for DeAsia. I was like, get over here. Because I could have sworn MC Hammer said, strong like a YN.
2: It did.
0: And
2: sound
0: I
2: like
0: said,
2: that.
0: See, he been using the term YN.
1: He said YN?
0: Well, I thought he did. And DeAsia was like, hold on. And she heard it too, and it sounded like that.
1: It does.
2: Eyes got real big. I looked at CeCe and said, oh my God, he did.
0: I said, listen, MC Hammer been putting us up on YN forever. On. But then she Googled the lyrics.
2: He said, strong like a lion.
1: Strong like a lion. It does sound like YN.
2: It sounds like YN. So, CeCe, you know, you ain't wrong.
0: Strong like a YN.
2: We gonna stall you out, see?
0: Stall me out, please.
1: He might have been tripping back then.
0: All right, man. But then he says strong like a lion. My bad.
1: My bad.
2: Players mess up. It's all good.
1: It's all good.
0: Players have their days, too. You know what I'm saying? Hey, listen. We're about to have our day, though, because that trunk or treat is coming up.
2: That's right.
0: Movie. October 29th from 3 to 7. We're going to do a live broadcast. They get to see you DJ live.
1: It's going to be lit.
0: Yeah. We're going to steal DeAsia for that day, too.
1: Definitely.
0: Mm-hmm. I'm gonna go tie up Just Incredible and be like, you don't use her that day. Hey, listen, the Trunk or Treat Spooktacular. So this is our third year doing it, and they're going to have lowriders filled with candies, costume contests, giveaways, and it's all going down at Freedom Plaza. If you guys want more information, you can go to At The Afternoon Ride. Can we pin the flyer on the grid for them?
2: Absolutely.
0: Okie dokie.
2: Say less.
0: Say less at YOODEAJA.
2: That's right. Done.
0: Okay, DeAsia. So make sure you guys go to At The Afternoon Ride. We're going to pin it for you right now so you can bring the kids. It's absolutely free.
2: $3.99.
0: And your kids get to dress up in their favorite costume and go trick-or-treating, and you will know as a parent and feel good that it's safe.
2: That's right.
0: And that's all we want. That's what we want to create, the environment that you can take the babies and they're safe and nobody's going to bother you. And we're going to make sure that, you know what I mean, you have a great time. That's it.
2: The Afternoon Ride, love the kids.
0: We love the kids.
2: We love kids.
0: You know what's so funny? We love the kids. We ain't got no babies. I ain't got no babies. The Asian ain't got no babies. Vital ain't got no babies.
1: Amen.
2: No, don't.
0: No.
2: Amen.
0: That's why we love the kids, because we ain't got none. Go ahead and spin it back one time. Let's go. It's K-Day.
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4: 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Traffic will be detoured between Interstates 110 and 710 primarily and State Routes 103. If you're traveling from the broader region towards San Pedro or Long Beach, use alternative freeway routes to avoid congestion. Watch out for traffic control officers at intersections throughout the project area. 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Search for Caltrans Quick Map online. 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
1: What's popping?
0: L.A. was voted the third worst city to drive in the country. I agree.
1: I believe it.
0: I believe it. I hate traffic here. Traffic here sucks.
1: That reminded me on the way here, actually. I ran into somebody terrible on the way here.
0: You did?
1: Terrible.
0: Oh, my God.
1: Yeah.
0: We went to Disneyland this weekend, and it took us 2 hours to get there and 35 minutes to get back.
2: Shut up, CC.
0: I promise you, two hours to get there.
1: That 5 freeway, man. No joke.
0: I'm telling you, the 5 sucks.
3: Sucks, bro.
0: Big time. I hate the 5. Crazy. Like, I'm not even going to lie. I get in a bad mood every time I have to get in the 5. I'm like, ugh, I hate this freeway.
1: And then you get off thinking like, okay, the side street's going to be, you know, where it's at.
0: No, they're the worst.
1: Mm-hmm. It extends it even more.
0: Yes.
2: Everybody trying to do the same thing and take the side street.
0: So for me, the freeway I can't stand the most is the 5. That's definitely for me, my personal opinion. De'Asia?
2: Can I get 2?
0: No. You can get 1.
2: The 405 for sure.
0: The 405?
2: For sure.
0: For sure, for sure. Vital?
1: 605.
0: Ah,
1: specifically.
0: He said specifically. The 605 South, not North. The one South is the one we don't like.
1: I don't like it.
0: Well, if that's the case, let me go 5 South. I hate the 5 South.
1: It's whack.
0: Yeah,
2: I hate that one too, CC. I do hate the 5 South.
0: Right?
2: I do. I ain't even gonna hold you.
0: I feel like I gotta pray and then just ask Jesus to like to forgive me and to be like, Jesus, please like help me be a better person and be in a better mood.
2: You get road rage.
0: You know what I mean? Because I get road rage.
2: Me too, real bad.
0: And I want to, like, I won't do it, but sometimes, like, I want to throw an insult so bad, and I'm just like, see, don't do it, see, don't do it.
1: That's why you got to keep some empty lighters in your car.
0: Right? I just be trying to play my music, and I just be like, did he say empty lighters? And I agreed, huh? I'm a dumbass. I said yes. Oh, my God.
1: Some objects.
0: See, it's a throw.
2: Final, you a mess.
0: Hey, listen, go to At The Afternoon Ride, The Afternoon Ride, super easy to spell, The Afternoon Ride. We're going to post a video of us talking about this and let us know what is the freeway you hate the most, and we'll go ahead and we'll shout you out on the radio because you deserve it, especially if you have to deal with that freeway.
2: Slow 05.
0: The slow 05. Mine is the 5 South. I can't stand that freeway. All right, spin it back one time. Let's go.
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5: 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Traffic will be detoured between Interstates 110 and 710 primarily and State Routes 103. If you're traveling from the broader region towards San Pedro or Long Beach, use alternative freeway routes to avoid congestion. 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
11: Some ballot measures are chaotic and complicated.
12: But Prop 3 is easy. 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
12: While Trump takes money out of public education, Prop 3 maintains funding for our classrooms. Vote yes on 3 to protect funding for local schools and special education and do what's best for our kids.
11: Ad paid for by Yes on Prop 3, sponsored by education and labor organizations, Ad Committee's top funders, California Teachers Association and National Education Association.
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0: Asia knew somebody, honey, they smell funkified.
1: Funkified, really?
0: They, every time we hear this song, we think about that person.
1: Oh, boy.
0: And it could be a he or she.
1: He or she, yeah.
0: And every time we hear it, we'd be like, ooh, remember when so-and-so was funkified?
2: That's all I think about every time I hear this song now.
0: They didn't put no deodorant on that day.
2: None.
1: Sheesh.
0: And my thing is this. How can you not smell yourself?
2: Man.
0: You know if you smell like armpit.
2: Yeah, you
1: know
2: do.
1: What? Some people are just naturally funky. Yeah.
0: Well, this person was naturally funkified.
1: George Clinton.
0: Like some onion funkified. Yeah. And we said, I said, it was like this.
1: Oh, onions. Yeah.
0: I said, D, she don't know if she smell.
1: Man.
0: I said, D, that's your friend. You might have to tell her something. No, I'm kidding. Hey, listen. So we posted on the afternoon ride, like the freeways, right? They were saying L.A., Southern California, we were voted like number three, top worst, like, the third worst place to drive in the United States.
1: There
0: Sorry. Yeah, I got it right. Well, I said the five, and I posted on the afternoon ride, and I said the five, like, that's the worst freeway. I hate the five. At It's Risen said that he agrees. He said the 10 and the five are horrible. Mm-hmm. So he don't like the 10. The 10 don't bother me too much.
2: The 10 east.
0: Yeah. Anything going east. at 3 o'clock, anything going east
1: for sure
0: is going to kick your ass.
2: Definitely. You ain't lying.
0: And then RX Perry said the 405 is a parking lot.
2: Now, that is true.
0: Yes. So make sure you guys. Oh, Anna Yodiasia, she said the 14.
1: Before, oh, she, that's a.
0: Where's that at?
1: Palmdale?
2: Santa Clarita?
0: Santa Clarita.
2: Y'all know I hate that freeway.
1: That's up there.
0: I will forever associate Santa Clarita with D'Asia.
2: I hate the 14. Like
0: the 14, is it really bad?
2: It's just, I feel like it's long. Like, I feel like I'm still in Santa Clarita and I've been driving for 30 minutes. That's what I feel. I hate that freeway.
1: Is that the windy freeway where it's kind of like doing one of these?
0: No, you're just high. Yeah, you're just high, Vital.
1: That might be another one, though.
0: Yeah,
1: I was up there recently, and there was like a windy freeway we went down. I was like, yo, they're tripping up here with these freeways.
0: What at L_time82 said he agrees. He hates the five. Everybody's in agreement with me, the five. And he said the 405 as well.
1: Definitely.
0: Yeah. So that's what he says. So listen, make sure you guys go to @TheAfternoonRide. Post which freeway you think is the worst. But I mean, listen, I think we're winning with the 5, the 405, and we have one girl that said the 14.
2: If somebody who live in Santa Clarita listen to us, they like, she right. They on that freeway right now.
0: If you from Santa Clarita and you listening, you better represent your city, honey.
2: My mama probably on that one right now.
0: Let's get back in the mix. Come on, it's 935 KGAY.
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0: about the LA, you know, is like the worst city. What is it? Say it again, because I can't. I'm tired. I don't know. Deasia got me this coffee from Phil's Coffee, and it tastes so good. I need this.
1: LA was ranked third in the like worst city to drive.
0: Mm-hmm. All I know is we suck in driving, right?
2: For sure.
1: We can't go after New York. That's crazy. Or before New York. Like, how New York beat us? We beat New York. That's wild.
0: Hey, listen. At ModelKid73 said the 91 East from Orange County.
2: Oh, okay.
0: And I believe that.
2: Definitely. Yeah.
0: I really, really do.
2: Slows down for sure.
0: Yes. And then at Trish Rave said all of them, especially the 405.
1: She said all of them.
0: All of them, especially the 405.
2: I feel that.
1: What is it? L_Times? He said the 405 as well. It looks like the 405 is winning,
0: You know what? Can you guys please just help me cheat right now? I don't even care anymore. Go to at the afternoon ride, or you can go to my Instagram at IMCC Valencia because we collabed. But if y'all could put the 5, that'd be really nice because I would like to win in the next couple of minutes.
1: What did Vital say?
2: 605.
0: Vital, do you even take the 605?
2: I used to take it daily for like 20 years.
0: Oh, okay, yeah, that's why. Because now you take the what? The 10?
2: The 60.
0: Oh, the 60. Yeah. Okay.
2: Shout out Whittier and Pico.
0: Hey, listen. Yeah, the 10 going east, the 60 going east, the 91 going east. 2:30, you better jump your ass on the freeway.
2: Definitely.
0: Because after 3, honey, it's 2 hours.
1: Oh.
2: Yikes.
0: Yeah. Hey,
1: nobody said 605 yet in the comments, but we got a 14. Somebody just...
0: Deasia and her damn 14.
2: 14 popping. Yeah.
0: You know which freeway I hate?
2: What's that?
0: I hate the 105. The 105. Oh. I can't stand
2: one
0: that freeway.
2: Sketchiest freeway.
0: And if you're listening right now, you got to drive the 105 freeway, then you're going to go ahead and honk for me. Because we can't stand the 105 either.
2: They got one of the best burger joints off the 105,
0: ooh,
2: though.
0: Tam's Burgers!
2: Tam's.
0: 105
2: got,
0: freeway and Long Beach Boulevard.
2: Fire.
0: Yes.
2: Yeah. Hawkins
1: fire.
2: Burger.
0: Oh,
2: Hawkins,
0: my God.
2: Yeah, it's fire.
0: I need the Tam's French fries right now. I remember I went to that Tam's Burgers in Linwood.
2: Yes.
0: And I offered the man $50 for that hat. And he said, no. This is my uniform. I said, what? I said, give me that. Just say you lost it. You get $50. He would not do it. I went to another Tam's. In another part of LA, honey, he didn't play. He said, give me that $50. I'll give you this hat real quick.
1: Hi, I would have gave you the hat.
0: I got my Tam hat. Let's get back in the mix. Come on, it's K-Day.
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0: now, Vital, why Deja gonna tell me her first time at Tams was with you?
1: I hold that honor for sure. I love it.
0: D, how was the experience at Tams Burgers? Here, my favorite burger spot. And I feel like, just real quick, let me just say this with my whole chest. I feel like, did nobody talk about Tams on the radio until I started talking about Tams? And then I hear it now everywhere, and I'm like, I know where it came from.
2: You're a trendsetter.
0: Daphne Rye from CeCe. Right.
2: You're a trendsetter, see?
0: I'm a trendsetter with Tams.
2: But no, this was me and Vital, this is back in our street team days.
0: Uh-huh. Could talk close to the mic.
2: Uh-huh. And we had lunch at Tams.
0: Uh-huh.
2: And which one did you take me to, Vital?
1: The one where Kendrick filmed his, the original one.
2: Yeah, my first time having Tams. It was amazing, by the way. And then after we took a field trip, Vital took me through Fig.
0: What?
2: In the middle of the day, we rode through Fig, and it was definitely eventful. I saw a lot of things in the middle of the day, and I'll never forget, Vital was like, in a few minutes, you probably see a pimp walking. And I kid you not, I seen a man in the middle of the day, CeCe. He had on I think it was a red pimp suit. He had the pimp hat, right? And then, right after that, we seen a dude. It was in the middle of the summer. He had on a black bomber jacket. Remember that, Vital?
1: Yeah, bro.
2: With the ski mask. And he hit the corner. And me and Vital was like, we know what he about to do.
1: He's about to hit something up, for sure.
0: Oh, my God.
2: It was a great day. You know, shout out to Vital. He took me on a field trip that day. I had Tams for the first time.
0: Some young entrepreneurs. Some LA hustlers.
2: Some young entrepreneurs.
1: Sanooners is crazy.
2: That's what I saw. Some entrepreneur. I saw that.
0: Because sometimes you gotta get that nooner, honey.
1: Come on, bro.
0: Sometimes it's a nooner.
1: Midday.
2: That's what you see on Fig.
0: Nooner.
2: That's what you see on Fig. Entrepreneurs.
1: Fig is beautiful, man. Shout out the beautiful people.
0: You better
1: Fig.
0: Shut up, Vital. Fig is not beautiful.
1: It really is.
0: Vital.
1: There's great tacos on Fig.
0: I'm telling you to be quiet for your mama.
2: He said there's great tacos on Fig.
0: And some tortas.
1: You know what? You get some good weed on Fig, too.
0: Oh, my God. Cindy, I'm going to talk to your son, Cindy, right now. I promise you. Hey, listen. So at the afternoon ride, make sure you guys get out there and put your worst freeways, basically. Just comment. A lot of people are saying the 5. A lot of people are saying the 4 or 5. There's only one person saying the 14. There's only one person saying the 14. That's Deja at YOODEAJA.
2: That's right.
0: At IMCC Valencia. Give me an Instagram.
1: At DJVital.1200, man.
0: I love how you knew I was talking to you, Vital. That was so dope. It's like we're in sync.
1: I heard both eyes, so I was like, you know, let me
2: tell
1: you.
2: Only one laugh, huh?
1: Yeah.
0: We'll be back on your radio again tomorrow. Tell them what time in Spanish, Deja.
2: Tres to siete.
1: That's pretty good, bro.
2: Tres en la tarde.
1: Call
0: me a tart.
1: Hasta las siete. That's pretty good, bro.
0: Hey. Oh, my God. We're going to get off the radio so we can go watch some TV right now. All right, you guys. Spin it back one time. Adios. Be safe out there.
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8: Beginning November 7th, the Vincent Thomas Bridge on State Route 47 will fully close for 16 months in San Pedro. Traffic will be detoured between Interstates 110 and 710 primarily and State Routes 103. If you're traveling from the broader region towards San Pedro or Long Beach, use alternative freeway routes to avoid congestion. Watch out for traffic control officers at intersections throughout the project area. 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
2: 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LOSS to 323232.
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1: Hello.
0: Oh my God, you answered.
1: Of course.
0: Hey, so this is Sandra in Aransas Pass. I want to make a oral expression.
1: All right, Sandra, who's on your mind tonight?
0: Albert Pena in Robstown, Texas.
1: All right, what do you want to tell Albert?
0: I want to tell him that I love him so, so, so, so much, and I miss him, and I can't wait to see him, and that I'm always thinking about him.
1: All right, Sandra, message received, and we'll tell Albert, and we'll tell the whole world how you're feeling tonight.
0: Yay, thank you.
1: All right, thanks for listening in Texas tonight. I appreciate you.
0: Thank you.
1: You're welcome. Bye-bye. Good night.

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0: And here we are once again together tonight. Going to spend a little quality time together late at night on the radio, just you and me and the slow jams playing. Oh, our special ingredient, I should mention, your dedications. We call them oral expressions. And a phone number to submit yours to call right here into the studio and talk to us. I'll give you that number in just about 30 seconds.
1: Hi, this is Marianne from Las Vegas, Nevada. I was just calling to send an oral expression out to my son. I love you and miss you.
2: My name is Mario from Tucson, Arizona. I'd like to send an oral expression out to Mariah Brazel in Tucson, the love of my life. I want to thank you for having my second child, and I love you so much.
3: Hi, this is Wendy from Junction City, Kansas. I want to give an oral expression to my fiance, El Moses Blackwell, just saying I love you and have a good night. Mwah.
4: Charan from San Ynez, California. I would like to send an oral expression to the love of my life, Louis Charan in Coalinga, California. Baby, I love you. I missed you. I can't wait until we tie the knot. I can't wait to be in your arms, love. I can't wait for you to come home. I love you, babe.
0: And I can't wait to hear from you. Phone number 877-209-0631. Come through and see us on Instagram tonight at Slow Jams. And, of course, on this radio station, The Night is Young. And we're just getting started. More slow jams and oral expressions drop next.
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0: Hi, R-Dub. This is Natalie. I've been listening to you since 1994 in Tucson.
1: I don't believe it. 94, when we started.
0: Yeah, I was 19 years old. I think you were still in high school.
1: Oh, my goodness. I was 16. Yeah, what high school did you go to?
0: I actually went to a high school in California, Hawthorne High.
1: Oh, cool.
0: But
1: okay.
0: I met my husband in Tucson, and I settled down in Tucson for many years.
1: Amazing. Well, I appreciate you so, so very much. You know, I talk to a lot of people that have listened for a while, but it's amazing when I hear someone who has been listening since day one. So thank you so much. I really appreciate that.
0: You're very welcome. I just wanted to say hi to you, and I love your show. I've been listening to it all this time, and my oral expression actually goes out to you.
1: You're amazing. So where are you now? Thank you.
0: Actually, I'm in Ventura, California, back in my hometown.
1: Excellent. And you hear us on the radio in Ventura, I hope?
0: Yes.
1: Awesome. I love that so very much. Well, it's great to hear from you. Hey, don't wait another 30 years to call us again, okay?
0: All right.

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1: Hi, this is Mary Ann from Las Vegas, Nevada. I was just calling to send an oral expression out to my son. I love you and miss you.
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3: Hi, this is Wendy from Junction City, Kansas. 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Mwah.
4: Turan from San Ynez, California. I would like to send an oral expression to the love of my life, Louis Turan in Coalinga, California. Baby, I love you. I missed you. I can't wait until we tie the knot. I can't wait to be in your arms, love. I can't wait for you to come home. I love you, babe.
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4: 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Traffic will be detoured between Interstates 110 and 710 primarily and State Routes 103. If you're traveling from the broader region towards San Pedro or Long Beach, use alternative freeway routes to avoid congestion. Watch out for traffic control officers at intersections throughout the project area. 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
5: 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Hip-hop back in the day, and another full hour of slow jams. Right now.

0: right, man.
1: Yes, I'd like to do a shout-out to my lovely, beautiful wife.
2: All right, well, we don't do shout-outs, but how about an oral expression?
1: Yeah, that's what I meant. Sorry.
2: Okay, that's all right. What's your name and where are you calling from?
1: I'm Ed, and I'm calling from Alliance, Nebraska.
2: Ed, it's great to have you on the show tonight. Tell me about your beautiful wife.
1: She's the most wonderful woman I've met. We got married 4.5, going on 5 years ago, the 29th of June, and I just want to tell her, here's to another 5 years, babe. Let's keep it going strong.

0: 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jams on the radio, and I'd listen to people calling their dedications and requests, and it was always a special moment for me, and I'm so happy, I'm so honored and privileged to be able to keep that tradition alive tonight. Tonight's slow jam show heard across America and around the world tonight, over 250 radio stations, so if you have a loved one near or far, send them some love with an oral expression.
1: Hi, this is Danielle from Stockton, California. I'd like to send an oral expression to my husband, Ben, in Vacaville, California. I love you, I miss you, and I can't wait to see you.
2: Hi, my name is Vanessa. I'm calling from Phoenix, Arizona, and I'm calling to give an oral expression to my boo, Isaiah. I love you with all my heart, baby, and I'm so appreciative to the hardworking man that you are.
3: Hi, this is Nicole in Tyler, Texas. I would like to give an oral expression to my fiance, Randall Jr. in Childress, Texas. Better days are coming, babe. Keep pushing, and I love you forever.
4: Hi, this is Selena Green calling from Albuquerque, New Mexico. I'd like to send an oral expression out to Emerson Happy in Farmington, New Mexico. Baby, I love you more than words can say, and I can hardly wait till we're cruising together, baby. Always and forever, I love you.
0: All right, we're going to check the apology line next. You know, it's true, it's never too late to say I'm sorry. It starts with a phone call at 877-209-0631. We'll check the apology line and get to your final requests and good nights and oral expressions. There's more to come tonight. We're not done yet. I'm not finished with you. R-Dub back in a minute with the rest of tonight's Slow Jam Show.
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Yo, this is Shaggy, and tonight I'm slow jamming with R-Dub, definitely, on the wheels of steel. Mr. Lover said that. You're a queen, and that's how you should be treated. Yo, let R-Dub, give it to you, properly. Yeah, proper loving where you need. That's right, it's slow jam, baby.

0: say I'm sorry.
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2: Really, really sorry.
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3: And my name is Michael DeVito, I'm Mesa, Arizona. I'm sending this out to my wife, Christy DeVito. I just want to say that I'm sorry for everything, and I love you. I've always loved you, and I'll never stop loving you. I wish you would come home, baby girl.
4: Hi, this is Dolores Rose out of Stockton, California. I'd like to apologize to Kenneth Bass of Sacramento, California. Hey, I'm really sorry about everything. I hope you can move on and get past all the ugly stuff that was going on and that was said. Just know that I do apologize.
5: Hey, it's Roberto from Union City, New Jersey. And I just want to give a big apology to Candace. Candace, I'm sorry, and I love you.

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1: Hi, my name's Jennifer Balzadula. I'm calling from Port Lavaca, Texas, to my husband, Devin Zamora, and I just want to say I love him so much.
2: Hi, this is Monica from Marana, Arizona. I want to send my oral expression to my husband, Clifton McGee. 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
3: Hi, my name's Amanda. I'm calling from Modesto, California. I'm sending an oral expression to my husband, Devin Smith, and I can't wait till you get home. I miss you so much, and I love you with everything in me.
4: Hey, this is Juana calling from Artesia, New Mexico. I just want to send an oral expression out to John Anthony. I just want to let you know that I love you, babe. Have a good night.
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0: like it. No diggity, no doubt. Yeah. Black Street Productions. 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
1: 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I don't know what you're talking about. 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

0: It's 9:35, KDH Morning Show with your boy Romeo on this terrific Tupac Taco Tequila Tuesday. But we're not feeling so terrific if we're Ram fans or Dodger fans. And yesterday was a hard day for sports once again for LA, but we're going to be all right. The Dodgers are coming back home for the next three games so they can turn it around. And the Rams, they got less than a week to figure it out. But here's what I got figured out. I got family four-pack to Magic Mountain Fright Fest all morning long, starting at 7:35 this morning. So if you want those tickets, you better stay tapped in. On the way, we got some Notorious B.I.G. and New Edition. And in 10 minutes, it's all about birthdays and anniversaries. So if you want to shout somebody out, hit me up right now at Romeo on your radio.
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1: Beginning November 7th, the Vincent Thomas Bridge on State Route 47 will fully close for 16 months in San Pedro. Traffic will be detoured between Interstates 110 and 710 primarily and State Routes 103. If you're traveling from the broader region towards San Pedro or Long Beach, use alternative freeway routes to avoid congestion. Watch out for traffic control officers at intersections throughout the project area. 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Search for Caltrans Quick Map online. 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
1: It's the K-Day Morning Show with your boy Romeo, and right now it's all about birthdays and anniversaries, so we got to wish Andrew from Valencia a happy 40th birthday and a happy 28th birthday going out to Yvonne, representing the LBC, and Yvonne wants to hear some Boys and Men, Motown Philly. I'm going to hit you with that right after that crazy Corman call. But coming up in 10 minutes, some police officers, they do get a bad rap, but I'm going to tell you what this officer did for a mother with three children, and I

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1: Hello?
2: Hola, my name is Carmen. May I please speak to Layla?
1: This is she.
2: Hi there. I'm calling with Dr. O'Neill's office. And I'm following up on a complaint about our waiting room.
1: No, I was complaining about the waiting room.
2: Because I listened to the voicemail and I couldn't really understand because you were cursing so much. But it was something about being in our waiting room or something like that.
1: No, it was not about the room itself. That's stupid.
2: Oh, good.
1: I was calling about the wait itself.
2: Wait, you're saying our waiting room is stupid?
1: Yes, it is too, but I said the wait.
2: Oh, my goodness. Okay, hold on a second. Because Dr. O'Neill's wife designed it and I hate her. Hold on a second, please.
1: I said the wait. Yeah, the doctor's like, they had me waiting there for 2 hours.
2: Hi there, I'm back.
1: Hi.
2: Hi. So I told Dr. O'Neill that you didn't like his wife's decorating.
1: I didn't care. I wasn't looking at the decorating. You had me in there for 2 hours. Why do you keep talking about the decoration?
2: 2 hours. And what did the receptionist do?
1: Sat there? I don't know.
2: Okay, hold on a second. Hold. Can you hold on a second? I'm going to talk to her real quick.
1: I don't want to keep... Okay, y'all just like... Hold. They put me on hold again. Like, what's the purpose of them calling me if they were just going to continue to put me on hold?
2: Okay, hi, I'm back. Okay, don't worry about it. I walked up to the receptionist, who used to be Dr. O'Neill's sugar baby.
1: What? I don't... What?
2: But then I replaced her, so she's bitter, and that's why she has to sit up front with all the animals. I mean, patients.
1: What?
2: And
1: whoa.
2: So I told her to her face that you're upset, and that the next time you're coming in, you're going to make sure that she understands.
1: None of that was what I said.
2: No, I'm going to try to make this better by making sure that Dr. O'Neill gets rid of his wife and the receptionist.
1: What kind of office is this? What's going on? What kind of reality show office is this?
2: I want to know what you mean by, is this the office?
1: What do you mean by
2: the office?
1: Do
2: you mean like the office, like Jim, Pam, Toby, and Dwight?
1: Why the f*** would I be talking about
2: this? I don't know what you're talking about. I don't know what you're saying.
1: I had to wait for 2 hours. I had to go to work. I got to do. And you and your dirty doctor, and I guess his slutty receptionist, had everybody in there sitting for 2 damn hours.
2: Why are you yelling at me? I was only asking if you... making an office reference, okay? Like Dunder.
1: Why would I do that right now?
2: Because like Dunder Mifflin, I'm over here trying to hook up with the doctor for some paper.
1: I wish nothing but terrible things for you. What's wrong with you?
2: Stupid.
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1: Gotta shout out this police officer who walked up on this mother who unfortunately was homeless with her three children, and they all were sleeping on this wall, this stone wall in back of this business in the parking lot. The police officer who has kids felt some type of way, and he's like, look, I'm not rich, but I want to at least do this for you for one night. He walked across the street, got a hotel room, bought her the keys, and said, look, if you got an ID, you and your kids have a place to stay for the day. So this is something we don't see a lot of, but I love sharing this. So make sure you check out this on 935 K-Day's IG story. All right, K-Day Nation, don't forget, at 7:35, that's when you're going to have your chance to win that family four-pack to Magic Mountain Fright Fest. 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And Jay-Z is going to let us know the moment he knew it was real with the beef between him and Nas in 10 minutes.
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1: If you are a hip-hop head, then you're going to love this story because Common and P-Rock are definitely trending right now due to the fact that P-Rock made an announcement at the New York Comic Con announcing that he and Common are going back in the lab to drop the Auditorium Volume 2 in 2027. Now, you got to remember back in 2024, that's when they released the Auditorium Volume 1, which received a couple Grammy nominations. Definitely had some dope tracks on there. But once again, Common and P-Rock are going back in the lab, and they're going to hit us with the Auditorium Volume 2 in 2027. All right, this past weekend, the last two episodes of the Jay-Z documentary, Jay-Z and 8, premiered on HBO Max, and Jay-Z talked about the beef he had with Nas, starting with how Nas was supposed to be on the Reasonable Doubt album, but he didn't show up for a studio session, followed up by some Nas lyrics Jay-Z felt was aimed directly towards him on Nas' second album.
2: And then on his second album, he came out and one of his lyrics was like, Lex with TV sets the minimum, ill sex adrenaline. Like, he was taking what I perceived to be shots. So that began like a cold war.
3: Do you think it was shots?
2: I'm almost sure it was shots. I'm 99% sure. And that began like a cold war of sorts. And then, you know, it just escalated to a point where it was like a full on, like, just a battle, but no violence.
3: Yeah,
2: rap battle. And then we just moved on. And now we're like really good friends.
1: That's Jay-Z talking about the moment he knew when the beef between he and Nas first started. But I love the fact they were able to keep it on wax and not in the streets. You feel me?
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0: What's up? It's your girl, Little Kim Queen B, and it's time to get into the sports rap with Romeo.
1: From the ring to the court, he got you. You already know the vibes.
2: I think it's safe to say the last 48 hours or so, we kind of want to forget as an LA sports fan because it was not good at all. Sunday, the Raiders lost, the Chargers lost, of course, the Dodgers lost. Then last night for Monday Night Football, the Rams lost in overtime to the Buffalo Bills. 37-34 on some missed field goals, blocked field goals, even had a situation after the game on the field with one of the players, which could lead to a suspension. And here's what Rams coach Sean McVay had to say about his play calling in overtime.
3: I wish I would have had a better play call and gone for it, got it a lot tighter. I'm sick right now with myself. I'll be regretting, you know, kicking that and not having a better call to be able to go for it on third down and go to fourth or whatever it was. And that's on me.
2: The Rams are now 2-3 on the season, and they have a short week before they take on the Arizona Cardinals this weekend. In Major League Baseball, the Dodgers were hoping to get a split and win game two in Milwaukee, but they lost last night 7-4. The Dodgers gave up 12 hits. They had two errors. And after the game, manager Dave Roberts described the difference between the way the Dodgers played and the Brewers.
4: I think for me, just in total, they saw a ton more pitches than we did. They had much better at bats than we did across the board, top to bottom. And then they put the ball in play, created havoc, and that's what they do. And we didn't do that.
2: Well, the Dodgers get to come back home to their home cooking and play the next three games at Dodger Stadium so we can turn this series around. And on the ice tonight, we got the Ducks at home against the Calgary Flames, and the Kings are at home against the Edmonton Oilers. Now, Sports Rap is brought to you by Kalshi. Download the Kalshi app. Trey, what's next? K-A-L-S-H-I. And KD Nation coming up at 7:35. I'm going to give a chance to win that family four-pack to Magic Mountain Sprite Fest. Now, Malachi, let them know.
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6: 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In the project that they call Fort Greene, they lived a young man, Cinderfell is his name. To make it interesting, it's me.

0: kind of massage place is this?
1: It's confidential. I just need to know if he's okay or not.
0: Confidential. So it's confidential, but you want me to
1: you
0: call
1: him? You can ask him what kind of massage it is, okay? I can't tell you, but just, are you his wife?
0: No, God.
1: No, no, you're not his wife. No. Okay, good.
0: Why is that good?
1: I just want to know if he's okay.
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1: Hello, this is Sonia.
2: Hi there, Sonia. My name is Carmen, and I'm calling with Paradise Massage and Spa.
1: With who?
2: You're the emergency contact for Andrew. He's 45 minutes late for his weekly appointment, and he's never been late before.
1: Wait, I'm sorry. For Andrew... I'm his emergency contact?
2: Yes, just in case any sort of medical emergency happens while he's in our hands. So do you know where he is?
1: Okay, so, like...
2: Because the girls down here are all very worried. You know, we love Andrew. He's been coming here for 6 months every week, and he's so funny.
1: Okay, great. I'll just give him a call, okay?
2: Okay, I'll hold.
1: Okay, bye.
2: Hello?
1: Hello?
2: Hold on, obviously, he's got him in. Sonia, is Andrew okay?
1: Girl, I haven't even gotten to call him. Like, can you just give me a moment?
2: You haven't gotten to call him. I need to know if he's all right. Hold on. No, she doesn't know if he's okay or not. It's okay, ladies. Hold on. Yes, because he's such a good tipper and he buys the best gifts.
1: What kind of massage place is this?
2: It's confidential. I just need to know if he's okay or not.
1: Confidential. So it's confidential, but you want me to call him?
2: You can ask him what kind of massage it is, okay? I can't tell you, but just, are you his wife?
1: No, God.
2: Oh, no, you're not his wife. No. Okay, good.
1: Why is that good?
2: I just want to know if he's okay.
1: Hello, this is Sonia.
2: Hola, this is Carmen. Sonia, I am so sorry for alarming you. I misread the schedule. Apparently, he called in and changed his appointment to an hour later, so he's not expected to be here for another 15 minutes.
1: Wait, what? Andrew is disgusting.
2: Well, he's allowed to be a little disgusting because of how much he tips.
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0: Shouts out to my homie Goonster. He's a Buffalo Bills fan. They got a big win last night, but Ram fans, we got to do better against the Cardinals this week. Y'all ready? Let's go.
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0: Real quick, big shout out to DJ Ricky Waters, man, my brother. We rocked the TMZ After Dark this past weekend. We was in the streets of Hollywood just taking over the streets, turning up, acting crazy, man. That's what we do. But right now, I'm trying to hook you up, K-Day Nation. I got a family four-pack to Magic Mountains Fright Fest. So if you want to go get your scream on for Halloween, I need you to get to the phone lines. 323-520-5329, West Coast. This should be real easy for you. Here we go. One Hip Hop Second. Name the artist and title of this song. That's it. Westside knows this one, though. I'm going to run it back for you one more time. Name the artist and title of this song. If you know it, 323-520-KDAY. Get at me.
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1: All right, we got Denise on the phone lines representing the city of Norwalk. Where you headed to this morning?
2: Work.
1: You sound so excited.
2: Yeah.
1: All right, here we go. Let's play the game. One Hip Hop Second. Name the artist and title that song.
2: Let It Rain by Westside Connection.
1: Yeah! Congratulations, Denise. You got your family four-pack of tickets to Magic Mountain Fright Fest so you can enjoy all the attractions. Plus, we're going to go ahead and hook you up with some haunted attraction passes as well, okay?
2: All right.
1: You can go select nights now to November 1st. 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
2: K-Day all day. Thank you, Romeo.
1: You're welcome, Denise, and I'm going to get you some coffee or energy drinks so you can wake up. All right, K-Day Nation, coming up in the 8 o'clock hour, we got another family four-pack to Magic Mountain Fright Fest. And in about 5 minutes of what's trending, Swiss Beats is going to tell you what he saw just sitting on Michael Jackson's floor when he went to his house back in the day in 5 minutes.

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1: Shout out to Queen Latifah because she is the first female rapper of quite a few things to perform at the Super Bowl in 1998. In 1993, she received a gold album. She was the first female rapper to receive a star in the Hollywood Walk of Fame. And the list goes on and on and on. But now, Queen Latifah is being honored in Bed-Stuy, Brooklyn with a beautiful mural painted by Ashley Hodder. Now, this event happened the first week of October, and it featured an all-female lineup of street artists coming together to celebrate creativity and female empowerment. So, once again, shouts out to the legendary Queen Latifah for receiving her mural in Bed-Stuy, Brooklyn. Now, with Halloween only a couple of weeks away, the biggest record by far this time of the year is Michael Jackson's Thriller. And in a recent interview, Swiss Beatz admitted he said that Janet Jackson told his wife, Alicia Keys, that Michael Jackson had a crush on her. But that's a whole different story. Let's talk about the fact that Swiss Beatz walked into Michael Jackson's house and he couldn't believe that the Thriller platinum plaque was just sitting on the floor.
2: We about to work on music. This is our first time in his house. The Thriller plaque is on the floor. I said, Mike, you just got the Thriller plaque on the floor like that? He's like, oh, it's nothing. Yeah. You want it? No, I can't take that. You cannot. Like, oh, it's just things, you know, it's just things. And Mama, I was like, I'm going to double back. I'm going to get that another time. I ain't never seen him again.
1: Look, we already know Swiss Beatz and Alicia Keys got money. If you ever see them on the gram, you see how they living. But damn it, Swiss, if Michael Jackson offers you the platinum plaque for Thriller, you supposed to take that and run!
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Shout out Jeremy from South Central. He wants to hear some Loonies. I got five on it. I got that on the way. Also at 8:30, I'm going to give you a chance to win that family four-pack to Magic Mountains Fright Fest. But in about 5 minutes, I'm going to tell you how this man from Florida, of all places, what he did to fail his drug test at work in 5 minutes.

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0: why this story makes sense based on where he's from. 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
1: Oh, hell no.
0: You cannot make this up, man. 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
1: Hello?
2: Hello, my name is Carmen. May I please speak to
1: Hi
2: there. Yes, I'm your photographer's assistant, and I'm calling to inform you that yesterday's camera, unfortunately, it broke.
1: Okay. So what does this have to do with me?
2: Wow, that's selfish. I wasn't done.
1: Okay.
2: But we got a new camera.
1: Okay.
2: And good news, it's even better than the one that we had before.
1: Okay.
2: Now that we have a better camera, we're going to have to renegotiate your fee.
1: I'm sorry, what do you mean renegotiate my fee? What does that mean?
2: We have a better camera now, so we have to renegotiate your fee because your pictures are going to be better than they would have been with our old camera.
1: That doesn't even make sense. You should be giving me a discount for the fact that means you had a camera before, and now you're telling me you have a better camera?
2: No, exactly.
1: Absolutely not.
2: What?
1: Hello?
2: Oh, let me see, Scottman. I believe we were disconnected.
1: No, we weren't disconnected.
2: Okay. Now that you've got that out of your system, all right. Now let's get back to the renegotiation.
1: I am not renegotiating, you idiot.
2: Excuse
1: me. Are you kidding me? You're calling me 2 weeks before my wedding to tell me this? I don't think so. Hello?
2: Hola, VC Scottman. Listen, never mind. We're just going to go ahead and use the old broken camera for your wedding, okay? Just like the deal says.
1: Really? Okay.
2: You
1: just told me that.
2: No, but you wanted to stick to the deal, okay? And you don't understand. I used to work at Big Al's and more show, more dough.
1: You're ridiculous. I'm hanging up. Go
0: Carmen's calls every morning on the 30s. 93.5.

LCS around. And I know they can do it, man. Come on, Dodger Blue. All right, KD Nation, who wants to go hang out at Magic Mountain Fright Fest? I got 4 tickets, plus I got 100 attraction passes to dare to join the scare at Magic Mountain Fright Fest presented by Snickers. Hit me up, 323-520-KDAY.

0: Jennifer on the phone lines. Where you headed to this morning?
1: Just got to handle some business. I'm here.
0: Okay. She in them streets handling her business. Well, I'm going to do something for you. I'm going to make you caller number 9.
1: Yay!
0: Congratulations, Jennifer. You got your family 4-pack of tickets to Magic Mountains Fright Fest. It's going on now through November 1st. So select nights you get to go hang out. You got 4 tickets. Who gets to go with you?
1: My friend.
0: Your friend? Well, that's 2 more tickets. Can I have those other 2?
1: And my daughter and her daughter.
0: You're like, no, Romeo, I got all tickets covered. But thank you so much for waking up with me. Be safe out there and let the city know what station you rock with.
1: K-Day.
0: All right, K-Day Nation, in 5 minutes of What's Trending, Jay-Z is going to let us know the moment he knew that he had some rap beef with Nas. And then around 9:10 for sports rap, I'm going to give you a chance to win 4 tickets to go to see the LA Kings tonight.

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1: If you are a hip-hop head, then you're going to love this story because Common and P-Rock are definitely trending right now due to the fact that P-Rock made an announcement at the New York Comic Con announcing that he and Common are going back in the lab to drop the Auditorium Volume 2 in 2027. Now, you got to remember back in 2024, that's when they released the Auditorium Volume 1, which received a couple Grammy nominations. Definitely had some dope tracks on there. But once again, Common and P-Rock are going back in the lab, and they're going to hit us with the Auditorium Volume 2 in 2027. All right, this past weekend, the last two episodes of the Jay-Z documentary, Jay-Z and 8, premiered on HBO Max, and Jay-Z talked about the beef he had with Nas, starting with how Nas was supposed to be on the Reasonable Doubt album, but he didn't show up for a studio session, followed up by some Nas lyrics Jay-Z felt was aimed directly towards him on Nas' second album.
2: And then on his second album, he came out and one of his lyrics was like, Lex with TV sets the minimum, ill sex adrenaline. Like, he was taking what I perceived to be shots. So that began like a cold war.
3: Do you think it was shots?
2: I'm almost sure it was shots. I'm 99% sure it was shots. And that began like a cold war of sorts. And then, you know, it just escalated to a point where it was like a full-on, like, just a battle, but no violence.
3: Yeah,
2: rap battle, and then we just moved on. And now we're, like, really good friends.
1: That's Jay-Z talking about the moment he knew when the beef between he and Nas first started, but I love the fact they were able to keep it on wax and not in the streets, you feel me?
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7: Hi, Cece. Thank you so much for having me.

0: to being, you know, what are your client's injuries? What's the nature and extent of those injuries? And three is, how has those injuries impacted your client's life? What have they lost as a result of the injury? And lastly, and more importantly, is how much money are we dealing with? What are the insurance policies? The person who's at fault for the accident, how much insurance does he have? Does he have a minimum policy, which is $30,000, or does he have a higher policy that's like $250,000? So all of those, they get factored in into our analysis.
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0: Is that it? Wake me when you're done. 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

0: 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Outstanding.
1: I think it's safe to say the last 48 hours or so, we kind of want to forget as an LA sports fan because it was not good at all. Sunday, the Raiders lost, the Chargers lost, of course, the

0: situation after the game on the field with one of the players, which could lead to a suspension. And here's what Rams coach Sean McVay had to say about his play calling in overtime.
1: I wish I would have had a better play call and gone for it, got it a lot tighter. I'm sick right now with myself. I'll be regretting, you know, kicking that and not having a better call to be able to go for it on third down and go to fourth or whatever it was. And that's on me.
0: The Rams are now 2-3 on the season, and they have a short week before they take on the Arizona Cardinals this weekend. In Major League Baseball, the Dodgers

0: between the way the Dodgers played and the Brewers?
1: I think for me, just in total, they saw a ton more pitches than we did. They had much better at bats than we did across the board, top to bottom. And then they put the ball in play, created havoc, and that's what they do. And we didn't do that.
0: Well, the Dodgers get to come back home to their home cooking and play the next three games at Dodger Stadium so we can turn this series around. And on the ice tonight, we got the Ducks at home against the Calgary Flames. And the Kings are at home tonight against the Edmonton Oilers. Matter of fact, if you want to go to that game, caller number 9, hit me up right now, 323-520-KDAY. Or you can get those tickets right now at lakings.com/tickets. 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
1: Beginning November 7th, the Vincent Thomas Bridge on State Route 47 will fully close for 16 months in San Pedro. Traffic will be detoured between Interstates 110 and 710 primarily and State Routes 103. If you're traveling from the broader region towards San Pedro or Long Beach, use alternative freeway routes to avoid congestion. Watch out for traffic control officers at intersections throughout the project area. 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
0: You've never even been to Honduras. 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
2: Hello?
3: Hello, my name is Carmen. May I please speak to Luce?
2: Speaking.
3: Hi there, I'm calling with the cafe. I'm the assistant to the assistant to the assistant to Abram, the general manager here.
2: Yeah.
3: And it was brought to my attention that you recently claimed to have gotten food poisoning from our establishment. And I'm calling to follow up and let you know that we've done some investigating and we saw that you've recently gotten back from a trip to Honduras. And I'm a little confused because how do you know that you didn't somehow pick up a parasite or some bacteria from eating in a third world country?
2: Hold on. How did you find out that I was in Honduras? How would you even know
3: that? We investigated, ma'am.
2: You investigated?
3: Investigated, yes, your claim, because, you know, we don't take that lightly. We're a restaurant, and when people say they get food poisoning here, it could ruin our reputation.
2: I don't take it lightly either. Getting food poisoning is really serious.
3: Exactly. So where do you think you might have gotten it? Our place or eating street food in an entirely different country?
2: Excuse me, you don't need to talk to me like that, because I know what happened to me, and I don't need to defend myself, okay? And you're talking to me. I don't even know you, and I'm the one who got sick from your restaurant.
3: Exactly. I wish you were done talking, trying to tell everybody that our food is causing people to get sick.
2: It is.
3: No, it's not.
2: And if you don't stop, I'm going to be telling everybody else.
3: Okay, well, how many followers do you have? Because I can guarantee you we have more, and we'll tell our followers that you're a liar, that you were in Honduras eating undercooked meat. You don't even know what kind of meat
2: it was.
3: Yes, I've been to Honduras.
2: You've never even been to Honduras. You don't even know anything about Central America.
3: I've met men from Honduras, and they'll put anything in their mouth.
2: Hello?
3: Hola, this is Carmen. I just want you to know you're not allowed back in our restaurant ever again.
2: I will literally never step foot in there
3: again. Good. No, I'm telling you that. I just told you that first, that you're never stepping foot in here again.
2: Oh, you're trying to tell me I can't come back
3: here? Exactly. That's what I'm saying.
2: No. Yes. That's not how this works. I'm the customer.
3: No, you're not a customer anymore because I told you that you can't be. You're not allowed back here.
2: You can't tell me if I'm a customer or not. I'm telling you I'm never going
3: to
2: come back
3: why
2: here.
3: Why would you want to come to a place where you got food poisoning?
2: I don't want to. That's
3: okay,
2: why I'm telling
3: that's
2: you.
3: Why I'm telling you.
2: Not I would love to tell you to your face how crazy you are, okay?
3: Stupid.
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Friday, back in the day on this terrific Tupac Taco Tequila Tuesday, which means we got some Tupac on the way. Also, let's see, we got some Tony, Keith Sweat. So many reasons why you got to stay tapped in. And on top of that, all day long, even during the afternoon ride with CeCe later on today, you're going to get your chance to win family four packs to Magic Mountains Fright Fest just in time for Halloween. So it's definitely going to be a great time. And if you want to hear anything this morning, hit me up, 323-520-KDAY. You can also DM me at Romeo on your radio, because we are the only station giving you them hits from back in the day. 935-KDAY.

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1: Shout out to Queen Latifah because she is the first female rapper of quite a few things to perform at the Super Bowl in 1998. In 1993, she received a gold album. She was the first female rapper to receive a star in the Hollywood Walk of Fame. And the list goes on and on and on. But now, Queen Latifah is being honored in Bed-Stuy, Brooklyn with a beautiful mural painted by Ashley Hodder. Now, this event happened the first week of October, and it featured an all-female lineup of street artists coming together to celebrate creativity and female empowerment. So once again, shouts out to the legendary Queen Latifah for receiving her mural in Bed-Stuy, Brooklyn. Now, with Halloween only a couple of weeks away, the biggest record by far this time of the year is Michael Jackson's Thriller. And in a recent interview, Swizz Beatz admitted he said that Janet Jackson told his wife Alicia Keys that Michael Jackson had a crush on her. But that's a whole different story. Let's talk about the fact that Swizz Beatz walked into Michael Jackson's house and he couldn't believe that the Thriller platinum plaque was just sitting on the floor.
2: We about to work on music. This is our first time in his house. The Thriller plaque is on the floor. I said, Mike, you just got the Thriller plaque on the floor like that? He's like, oh, it's nothing. Yeah. You want it? No, I can't take that. You cannot. Like, oh, it's just things. You know, it's just things. And Mama, I was like, I'm going to double back. I'm going to get at another time. I ain't never seen him again.
1: Look, we already know Swizz Beatz and Alicia Keys got money. If you ever see them on the gram, you see how they're living. But damn it, Swizz, if Michael Jackson offers you the platinum plaque for Thriller, you're supposed to take that and run!
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right now, Kenny Nation. I got 4 tickets to be exact. We're talking about Magic Mountain Fright Fest. So 4 tickets so you guys can go and get scared. Be dared to be scared. How about that? Ooh, with some friends, call number 9-323-520-5329.

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1: 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While Donald Trump attacks public education, Prop 3 maintains critical funding for our local schools. And Prop 3 is not a tax increase and does not raise taxes on anyone. 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And strict accountability means every dollar goes to local schools, not one penny for the politicians in Sacramento. While Trump takes money out of public education, Prop 3 maintains funding for our classrooms. Vote yes on 3 to protect funding for local schools and special education and do what's best for our kids. Ad paid for by Yes on Prop 3, sponsored by education and labor organizations, Ad Committee's top funders, California Teachers Association, and National Education Association.
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0: to the Afternoon Ride with your girl, Cece. Hi, who's this?
1: This is Arlene.
0: Hi, Arlene. How you doing today?
1: Fine. Did I win the ticket?
0: You did. You're calling number 9.
1: Oh, woo-hoo! Thank you.
0: You're so welcome. You just got 4 tickets to Magic Mountain Fright Fest. Where are you going to go in?
1: My daughters.
0: Aw, you and your baby girls have a good time. Enjoy yourself. Just do me a favor. 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

93.5 Katie Nation. I'm excited. Jay-Z has officially opened up a special Jay-Z 30 pop-up shop here in L.A. So he opened it up this past Monday. The address is 7007 Romaine Street in Los Angeles. That's 7007 Romaine Street in Los Angeles. It's the pop-up shop. Exclusive merchandise. I'm telling you right now. Because they are celebrating the 30th anniversary of Reasonable Doubt. I'm going to go ahead and put this on my Instagram at IamCCValencia. At IamCCValencia on my Instagram story. Screenshot it so you can go visit and grab some merch. Let's go. Come on.

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0: You know what it is. 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I'm just hanging out. Can I hear some of that, Yeah, give it to me like that. 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

5. Katie, I'm your girl, Cece. A little bit of tongue loke for you on your Tuesday. Let's do this right now, Katie Nation. I got 4 tickets for you. Magic Mountain Fright Fest, call number 9-323-520-5329. In the meantime, it feels good on a Tuesday.

0: 93.5 Katie. It's your girl, Cece. Who's this?
1: This is Robin.
0: Hi, Robin. How you doing today?
1: Hey, girl. I'm good. Now I'm better.
0: I heard that. Well, you're going to be better because you calling number 9.
1: Whoa!
0: Congratulations. What city are you calling from?
1: I'm calling from East Los Angeles. Come on now.
0: Hey, shout out to East Los. Well, listen, you got 4 tickets to Magic Mountain's Fright Fest. So you're going to go. You're going to pull up. You're going to have a good time. Are you pulling up with friends or kids?
1: I'm pulling up with my hubby and my daughter.
0: I love that. Listen, family night is always the best. Have a good time with your beautiful family. Just do me a favor. Let everybody know the station. You bump loud and proud in the city of East Los.
1: Come on now. Stay there. All day, baby, with my homegirl, Cece. For what?

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2: 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Cause I'm Curtis Blow, and I want you to know that these are the breaks.